and I'm walking to the stage. Well, you can probably guess what I'm about to say. Do you play any country?

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0: all things around. 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Please turn those headlights around. 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

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And boy, let me tell you, she was the prettiest thing I'd ever seen in a pair of boots. 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
2: 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I've never felt this way.
1: Nur bei uns, die Country Songs, die diese Jahr